Good afternoon. It's Clay Moden at the home of the cash grab. Back tomorrow morning. Another shot to win $25,000 on your way to work or school tomorrow. Here's Chris Young with Kane Brown.

There's Zach Topp, South of Sanity. Good afternoon. It's Clay Moden. Great to be with you. It's October 4th already. Man, Halloween month is here. It's spooky season, but it's also, according to some, they call it cozy season. And if you want to get your house or your apartment ready, the number one thing you can do is get rid of the clutter. That I've been trying to do that ever since we started having kids. That is an ongoing battle at the house. You know how it goes. You pick up a room, next thing you know, the kids come in and it's like a small tornado, right back to a mess. But if you're looking to have a cozy home for the fall, start with the clutter. I'm doing my best, but we're giving you a shot to win $25,000. How great would it be? Because people ask all the time, if you won the money, what would you do? I would consider having someone come in, do a little cleaning once, maybe twice a month, maybe even once a week. 25 grand goes a long, long way. Have someone help you take the clutter out this fall and your shot to win coming up tomorrow. We are back with the

$1,000,000, how great would it be? Because people ask all the time, if you won the money, what would you do? I would consider having someone come in, do a little cleaning once, maybe twice a month, maybe even once a week. 25 grand goes a long, long way. Have someone help you take the clutter out this fall and your shot to win. Coming up tomorrow, we are back with the

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It's that easy. There's cash grab money on the line tomorrow morning after 8. Here's Luke Combs with Be By You. Kinda like

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John Party, not too bad online and not too bad on your radio this afternoon. 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

You have good luck with the cash grab this week. It's Clay. 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Remember, tomorrow morning, a chance to win $25,000 with the cash grab. Good luck. Here's Brad Paisley. I've

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Did you see the music video for that song? It's so weird. Lainey Wilson and her head not attached. That is phone, keys, wallet. You just have to see it to get what I'm talking about. Before that was also Lainey Wilson with Wildflowers and Wild Horses. That's a double down on Taste of Country Weekend. Hey, it's Jess. Speaking of Lainey, I think she's a shoo-in for this Dolly Parton tribute.

0: This is coming up in October. In fact, it's coming up in just a few weeks, October 21st on ABC. And, you know, as you think of artists that should be on that stage, of course, Lainey comes to mind because she does a lot of things like this, you know, a lot of tributes, a lot of special television events, but also she had a close relationship with Dolly. I think she would clear the calendar to be a part of it. But I think other people close to Dolly, like Miley Cyrus and Reba McEntire, Vince Gill, of course, I know he would cry during his performance. That would bring in a lot of viewers, I'm not going to lie. Emmylou Harris, Wynonna Judd. I mean, the list goes on and on of artists that I'm sure are already asking to be a part of this. I don't even think that CMA, who's putting this together, I don't even think they have to ask anybody to be a part of this. I think people are already saying, hey, sign me up, I'm in. You can find out more about that Dolly Parton tribute on ABC October 21st on our app. Hey, tell me which artist you want to see perform that night.
1: 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Leave it on.
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0: New country there from Cole Goodwin. The song is called Howdy. It's in our song spotlight on Taste of Country Weekend. And let's check in with Evan, shall we? 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

there's been a lot of country artists that have dated and or married one another over the years. Of course, Tim McGraw and Faith Hill, one of the first couples that comes to mind. We've got 11 country couples and what happened with them. Waiting for you

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0: It's Taste of Country Weekend. We got Shaboozey on now, who, of course, performed at the MTV Video Music Awards last week and turned the stage into like an old Western. It was really cool. Here's a bar song.
1: An

0: Remember when Shaboozey had the longest running non-holiday hit at number one on the Billboard Hot 100 songs chart? That was a bar song, which actually we brought to you before Good News right there, a part of a double down on Taste of Country Weekend. It's just, he was actually tied with Lil Nas X and Billy Ray Cyrus with Old Town Road. They both had 19 weeks at number one, making it the longest running number one for a non-holiday hit. But then when you considered holiday and non-holiday hits, Mariah Carey had the longest running number one with All I Want for Christmas Is You. Well, then Ella Langley comes in and she has just smashed that record. Not only setting a new record, but adding to it as well. She's now got 24 weeks in that number one spot. And I gotta be honest with you, I don't think this song is done. And this is why I think that. Because there's so much momentum behind it. It's doing well in other countries. I think it's charted in the top 10 in like 13 different countries or something like that. Top 10 in 8 countries. Number 1 in 5 countries. I mean, it's just, it's insanity what this song has done. And it's blown everybody's minds. And quite frankly, we've got the CMA Awards coming up in November. So even if this song falls to number 2 or number 3, I think it's only going to get pushed back up into that number 1 spot again with the CMA Awards in November. Because you know she's going to be taking home all these trophies and people are going to be like, oh yeah, that song, I love it so much. It's only going to add to the popularity once again. And what's great about this record is it doesn't have to be consecutive weeks in that number 1 spot. It's just collective weeks.
1: Montana's number one for new
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It's Taste of Country weekend. You know, Kenny Chesney did a show in Nashville recently. Kind of low-key. No special guests on stage with him. I think that will change next year on his stadium tour.

0: Dylan Scott, Dear Big City, in our song Spotlight on Taste of Country Weekend. Hey, it's Jess by your side. I'm curious, are you watching Special Forces on Fox? This is one of my favorite shows. Like, I never miss a season of this. I think it's like season 5 or something like that now. But essentially, they take prominent individuals, celebrities, influencers, and they put them through like a modified version of extreme military training. Like, this season, they are in a jungle, for crying out loud. They've been in like glaciers, they've been in mountains, they've been in the desert. I mean, every season is something different. And one of the contestants on the show this year is Candace Cameron Bure. I'm telling you, they pick people that you would think, like, there's no way they're going to make it through this training, right? She's on here. Of course, we know her as DJ Tanner. Did you know that she is 50 years old? I had no clue that she was 50, and she just became a grandmother. Their son Lev and his wife Elliot just had a baby boy named Bond Leo. He was born on August 4th. He spent 5 weeks in the NICU, but he is home with mom and dad now. I mean, it's just wild to think that DJ Tanner has grown up to be a grandmother.
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is coming back to American Idol. Of course, that means Ryan Seacrest, Lionel Richie, Luke Bryan, and Miss Carrie Underwood all coming back for a very big season. Season 25 is headed our way.

0: It's Taste of Country weekend. So if Ella Langley and Tucker Wetmore are dating, what's their celebrity name? Maybe Ella Moore, Tuckerella, kind of like Cinderella?
1: I was all but 22, I think, at the time. I'd been out on the road, lonely at night. And it'd been a while

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Well, she walked right up to me, handed me a beer, gave me a look like, let's get out of here.

0: We brought you You Look Like You Love Me, and that one right there is I Can't Love You Anymore with Morgan Wallen. It's Jess and the Taste of Country crew. So Ella Langley has turned a lot of heads, both in country music and outside of country music, this year alone. I mean, she started turning heads with that duet, You Look Like You Love Me, with Riley Green. This song, Choose in Texas, is just a whole nother animal, and it has dominated not just country music, but music in general, and not just music in the United States. I'm talking music all across the globe. This thing has been charting in so many countries. It's been number one in 5 countries. It's been a top 10 hit in 8 other countries. It is 6 times platinum already, meaning it's sold more than like 6 million units. I mean, it is insane. Well, Billboard tried to put a number on how much that song has generated, like how much money it has brought in. Now, they took into account, airplay and streams and downloads, all sorts of information here. And they estimate that the song Choose in Texas has brought in, has generated somewhere around $14 million. You realize that song hasn't even been out for a year yet? It's just nuts.
1: Montana's number one for new
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It's Taste of Country weekend, man. No better time for a young female artist to be cutting her teeth in country music right now, because you got people like Miranda Lambert and Ella Langley and Lainey Wilson opening up doors. Avery Anna is on now. Here is Blood Runs Thicker.

0: It's Avery, Anna. The song is called Blood Runs Thicker. Hey, it's Jess. It's time to check in with Billy Dukes to find out what's now trending on our Taste of Country app.
1: Gosh, I hate to start with sad news, but Lady A singer Charles Kelly revealed a cancer diagnosis this week. He has a rare blood cancer called multiple myeloma. The bad news is there's no cure. The goodish news is that with treatment, the 5-year prognosis is very good. New advancements are being made every year. It's not unusual for someone to live 10 years or more after diagnosis. Singer Hardy's song MacArthur is one of the most original songs on the radio in a long time. Morgan Wallen, Eric Church, and Tim McGraw join him on a song about passing land through generations. And if that sounds like it took extra attention to get right, then you're right.
2: This particular write, I would just say it was like a medium write. It took a couple, 3 hours maybe. I mean, to me, that's a medium one. A fast one, I always like to think under an hour. But this one was a regular write. We definitely had to do like some surgery on this one to make sure we had the timelines and all that kind of stuff in order. So it took a little bit extra time.
1: And finally, Choosing Texas changed the scope of Ella Langley's career and bank account. Billboard estimates that all in, the song netted Langley, her songwriters, publishers, and record labels over $13 million. I guess this might be the most lucrative song of Miranda Lambert's career as well. She's one of the four writers on this song.
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0: you want Chase Matthew on a tour with you. There he is with Lauren Elena. That's actually a double down of Lauren. We brought you Road Less Traveled. Of course, that one, their duet, it's called All My Exes. It's just a taste of country crew. Chase Matthew, he is such a, he's a lovely human. Like, he is so incredibly kind. He's got great energy. He's very just down to earth, but he's so generous. So he opened for Jason Aldean this year on the Songs About Us tour. And typically, when you go out on the road with somebody and you're an opener, they give you a gift. They're like, thank you so much for playing along, for coming with me out on the road. And typically, the headliner has, you know, maybe a little more money. Let's just put it that way. And so they get a gift for the opener, you know, just to say thank you. And it can be anything from, you know, lavish gifts, musical gifts, cash. We've seen headliners just give people just a wad of cash. Well, Chase Matthew decided to switch things up, and he decided as an opener, he would get a gift for Jason Aldean. He got him a car, for crying out loud. Are you kidding me? He found him a 1968 Pontiac Le Mans. And this thing is nice. And I'll be honest with you, I don't know a lot about cars. I respect classic cars. And this one looks fancy. You can check it out on our Taste of Country app.
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was a place to go. Load a truck up, hit the dirt road. Jump the barbed wire, spread the word. Light the bonfire and call the girls. King in the can and the Marlboro man. Jack and Jim were a few good men. Where you learn how to kiss and cuss and fight too. Better watch out for the boys in blue. And all this small town, he said, she said. Ain't it funny how rumors spread? Like I know something y'all don't know. Man, that talk is getting old. You better mind your business, man. Watch your mouth. Before I have to knock that loud mouth out. I'm tired of talking, man. Y'all ain't listening to Modo.

Taste of Country Weekend. Put a little Taste of Country into your weekend. Hey, it's Jess. It's time for our song spotlight. It's shining on new country from Low Cash. This is Talkin' 'Bout.

0: That's Low Cash. It's Talk and Bounce in our song spotlight on Taste of Country Beacon. Let me know what you think about that one on our Taste of Country app. Hey, it's Jess, and congratulations to Stella Lefty. She has a number one hit on her hands. It's the song Boston. This is her debut single. And not only is it number one on the Billboard Country Airplay chart, but it's the second week that it's been number one. Two consecutive weeks, and this is something country music has not seen in over two decades. Okay, so let me break this down for you. Stella Lefty is a solo female artist in country music, putting out a debut single. And that debut single has now logged a second week at number one. The last time that happened was in 2004. 22 years ago, with a female artist named Gretchen Wilson, when she released her debut single, Redneck Woman. And well, it stayed on the Billboard Country Airplay chart at number one for quite some time. So Stella Lefty, definitely in good company.
1: Turn it on. Leave it on.
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Brian doing things differently this fall, rather than the big tour taking up all of his Friday nights.

0: Luke Bryan says he's having the best fall ever. That's a double down of Luke with All My Friends Say and Country, and she knows it. It's Jazz and the Taste of Country crew. And I think historically, if you look at the career of Luke Bryan, you know, he'll do the farm tour in the summer, maybe the early fall. And then he's typically doing some sort of big tour that has a lot of Friday night shows on it. Not this year. You know why? Because his oldest son, Bo, is a senior in high school, and he's the starting quarterback on that high school football team. And Friday night lights are a thing. And if Luke Bryan didn't have a kid that was playing football, I'm sure he would still be super excited to watch some high school football. He's a big football fan, but it's even more special that he is taking those Friday nights off to make sure that he is at every game, watching every down of his son Bo's senior season. And this is a really important season. He's, like I said, he's the starting quarterback. He's already got colleges that are looking at him. He's already got colleges that are making offers. Like, this is such a special season. So I'm so proud of Luke for prioritizing this and making this number one on his list. And like he said, it is one of the most amazing falls of his life.
1: Montana's number one for new...
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0: Get to know you, everything about you makes me want you, know what you're doing, baby, don't you?
1: It's Taste of Country Weekend, it's Jess. I'm so proud of Graylin James. You know, I got to talk to him at the ACM Awards a couple years ago, and it's been exciting to watch him grow in his career. Now he's going to be opening for Kenny Chesney next year in a stadium tour?

It's Taste of Country Weekend. If you're a fan of Marshalls, it's a good day. Season 2 of Marshalls back on CBS. And you know, Jimmy is joining this season. You remember him from Yellowstone, right? Played by Jefferson White. We're hearing that his character is moving to Casey's ranch to work for him. Now, I'm thinking that Jimmy might turn into Casey's own Rip Wheeler. Does that make sense? We'll see what he gets himself into.

Taste of Country Weekend. It's Jess. And while the countdown to Halloween is on, you know we're less than 4 weeks away, so let's start thinking about a costume. Brantley Gilbert is in our song Spotlight right now. This is Good Damn. You always

0: Brantley Gilbert. He's just one of those guys that's built, you know? Like, he puts work in at the gym. That is Good Damn. It's in our song Spotlight on Taste of Country Weekend. Even when he's out on the road, I think he prioritizes some sort of routine to stay on his game. And we see a lot of country artists do this, actually. In fact, you got Tim McGraw, for crying out loud. He, like, travels with his own gym. Like, it's a trailer that's been converted into a gym. It's insanity. Well, Zach Tomp is somebody that is learning the importance of taking care of themselves when they're out on the road. Being on the road is taxing to begin with, right? It's a lot of late nights. It's a lot of sleeping on the road and not really being in control of your schedule. And he said he used to make fun of people like Riley Green that would work out like crazy when they're out on the road. But he said he's realizing there's something to this. As he puts it, girls might not be excited to look at me on stage if I'm 300 pounds.
1: Montana's number one for new

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The work week, guys, nothing that we're afraid of. It's the third shift. We get all the work done overnight. I'm Brett Allen, getting you some brand new country tonight. You may remember this guy. He had a big hit called Good Time. It's Nico Moon. Here's Rich Man.

0: you're old enough, you may remember back in the day when you'd go to a restaurant and they'd ask you if you wanted to sit in a smoking or non-smoking section. Now they're saying that they might end up moving to a no phones section. Tell you how they're going to do it. Coming up after Luke Combs, here's Rethink Some Things.
1: I

0: Imagine a world where you didn't have to worry about some guy sitting next to you at a table talking about a business decision that has nothing to do with you, but you can hear every word they're saying. It's the third shift. That's Randy Houser with Back in the Bottle. I'm Brett Allen. And the way that they're going to do this is some restaurants are moving towards non-phone sections. Remember back in the day they had non-smoking sections? Well, now they're thinking about doing the same thing with cell phones. The idea is that people would leave their phone at the front of the restaurant, or they could, volunteer to give their phone up and get some perks. You know, maybe they get a bottle of wine or something else, a little discount. Some Chick-fil-A locations have cell phone co-op challenge where people can stash their phones in a box in exchange for free ice cream. So yeah, one day maybe we'll live in a world where there are phone-free sections in restaurants. Would you be for it? Let me know through our app.
1: Montana's number one for
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1: Well, just in case you need something to keep you awake tonight, ecologists at the University of British Columbia discovered two new species of sea spiders. 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The other has red eyes and a three-lipped mouth that's shaped like a triangle. 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

Happy Monday, guys. Welcome back to work. It's the third shift. I'm Brett Allen, and I want you to win $25,000. I would love it if one of my overnighters won that big money, and you can. All you have to do is listen today or have a friend listen. 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

a pretty basic person, or do you love trying new things when it comes to food? Because I'm a pretty basic person. I think we've gotten a little out of control with our pizza toppings. I'll tell you why. After Zach Top, here's South of Sanity.

0: done for.
1: Max McDowell, there's Done For on the third shift. I'm Brett Allen, and yeah, I think that we've gotten a little crazy with our toppings. 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I mean, well, there's no reason why we should have candy corn on pizza. 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A lot of people don't like it, I know. 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And if you don't, you hate it.
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1: 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Amy got called out sending mixed signals to a guy on Instagram. 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

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I don't feel like doing math, and I really like coffee, so...

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1: It's homecoming weekend, and the University of Montana celebrates a Grizz alum whose Missoula Bar has become a downtown fixture. 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

That's Megan Maroney getting us started on New After 2. It's 6 brand new songs in a row. Good morning. I'm Brett Allen. I've got them all lined up for you. Let's keep this train on the tracks with Gavin Adams.

If you're getting tired of reading the same stories to your kids over and over again, I got a way for you to find some new ones coming up after the latest from Carly Pierce and Riley Green. Here's If I Don't Leave, I'm Gone on The Third Shift.

0: That's Cole Swindell with Girl Dad on the Third Shift. I'm Brett Allen. If you're a young parent, you know that once your kid finds a book that they love, they want to hear that one over and over and over again. And it looks to me like Cole Swindell is getting a little tired of the same books over and over. On his Instagram page, he's got a video of him and his daughter reading a book together, and he titled it, he said, "Learning a lot these days, what should we add to our reading list?" So he's looking for some new suggestions. If you've got some, you can add that in to the comment section. And if you're looking for some, there are some really, really good books in there. The Hungry, Hungry Caterpillar, The Big Red Barn by Margaret Wise Brown. There's a bunch of really good suggestions in there, and you can check them out. And again, if you've got some.
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0: Fall is a vibe. So, what's yours? 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Or get a little nostalgic? Do you like to cozy up indoors? Or kick it outdoors? 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We've got the trends. You bring the vibes. DSW, let us surprise you.
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1: Just a little bit of good news when it comes to our fuel prices here as we close out the week and go through this weekend. The average price of diesel, importantly, has gone down to $6.22 a gallon. That's the average according to the Montana AAA. A week ago, we were about $6.30, and we've already set the record at $6.32. So definitely heading in the right direction. 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

saw a Instagram story from my friend Melinda the other day that said, you know, September ended, but suicide prevention didn't. Make sure you check in on your friends. Make sure they're good to go, because sometimes it's hard for them to come to you. You go to them. See how they're doing. It's Dan and Shay with Say So.

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If you allow shoes in your house, you're probably going to want to change that policy after I tell you about this study that they did and what they found on those shoes. We'll get to that after Zach John King. Here's Get to Drinkin'.

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Another 30 minutes of nonstop country. 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

0: with C'est La Vie on the third shift. Good morning, guys. I'm Brett Allen. If you already allow shoes in your house, you might want to change to a no-shoes indoor policy. The University of Arizona studied 26 pairs of shoes that had been worn for 3 months. Now, pretty simple, 26, not a very big sample size, but they'd been worn in the outside world, and the results are kind of disgusting. The shoes carried between 3,600 and 8 million colony-forming units of bacteria, both on the inside and the outside of the shoes, which means if they're on the outsides of the shoes, people are wearing them in your house, there's a good chance that you're getting them on the inside of your house. E. coli and fecal bacteria was the most common organism being tracked around. So yeah, if you allow shoes in your house, you might want to.
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We are good at wasting time overnight. That's what we do. We make time fly by. It's the third shift, and that's why we play useless trivia. Your question today, according to a survey from Good Parenting magazine, 68% of women said they craved this food the most while they were pregnant. What is it?

0: 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Also, a pair of Montanans were competing on Netflix's Wonka's The Golden Ticket. 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

Survey from Good Parenting Magazine, 68% of women said they craved this food the most while they were pregnant. What is it? Kelsey said chocolate. That's not it. Sarah said ice cream. Let's see. I got a guess from Katie. She said chips or pretzels. No, you're close, though. The answer I was looking for, nachos.

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Riley Green came out with his new album a couple of weeks ago called That's Just Me. And we were able to rank it. Tasteofcountry.com. Each and every song is ranked on that album. One of them broke their hearts. Check it out. Tasteofcountry.com. Here's Riley Green. And think as you drunk. You stay up all night on the third shift.

0: It's Randy Houser with Back in the Bottle on the third shift. I'm Brett Allen. Hard to believe that people are already planning Halloween costumes, but I mean, it's less than a month away. We are into October and got just a couple of days to pick a Halloween costume. So now is the best time. Don't do what I do every year and wait until the last minute and then go, okay, I guess I'll just go as that. Because now is the time to work on that costume and really come up with some good ideas. I've actually got a list of like pop culture costumes. There's going to be some really big ones. So whether you want to get in on the trend and be the best at it or just avoid it altogether, like Dolly Parton, there's going to be a lot of people dressed like Dolly Parton. Pitbull. A lot of everybody does Pitbull every year. Sabrina Carpenter, Michael Jackson. Spider-Man is going to be a big one this year because the movie, some of the characters from The Odyssey. I like the idea of dressing up as the Bushes from Bad Bunny's Super Bowl halftime show because that would be hilarious, especially if you got a group of friends. You could be the judges or the coaches from The Voice or the coaches from American Idol. Lots of good options out there. Start Googling now.
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you guys see the video of Luke Combs? He went on a big hunting trip and actually tagged a 6-point elk bull on a New Mexico hunt last year. Ended up he's down 30 pounds. If you haven't seen him, he looks great. Luke Combs, here's Rethink Some Things on the Third Shift.

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1: He's a ranch hand in a pinch, man. 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

0: just want my horse back.
1: We did so much tonight on the third shift. If you're just getting up now, you missed it. But come on back tonight. We'll be here at midnight. Today we talked about restaurants moving to no phone sections, crazy pizza toppings. We talked about Halloween costumes and a bunch more. We'll do it again tonight at midnight. Here's Billy Currington.

0: Hello, Bobby Bones. I feel like I'm sharing a house with a sports bar instead of my husband. Between football and baseball, there's literally always a game on. He's constantly checking scores, watching highlights. Our one-year wedding anniversary is coming up, and I'm worried he's been so consumed with sports that he hasn't made any special plans for us. Am I being unreasonable, or is it time that he needs to put down the remote and remember he's married now? Signed, the sports fan's wife. She's doing a lot of predicting here.
1: Yeah.
0: I'm worried he's been so consumed with sports that he hasn't made any plans. You can't get mad ahead of time. You can be irritated he's watching so much sports, and that's a different conversation, but you can't be mad ahead of time about what he hasn't done because it hasn't happened yet.
1: Yeah, that stood out to me as well.
0: It sounds like you just don't want him so sports...
1: obsessed?
0: Yeah, that's a good one.

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20: Lunchbox, I saw your home gym on Facebook Marketplace that you're trying to sell.
21: Yeah, it's there.
20: No one's going to buy that.
21: Why?
22: Wait, why?
20: Because it's just two boxes thrown on the ground, sloppy looking.
21: Oh, he has no pictures of the actual gym?
20: No.
22: Like nothing from the website?
20: No.
22: Oh, yeah, that's not going to work. You need to show them what it's going to look like. Like, go to the website, pull some photos.
20: It's like torn boxes laying on his floor in bungees. Not even put together. I'll read this to you here. Brand new inbox. Was gifted this, so don't need it. It also came with 3-month subscription. It retails for $14.99, shipping for a total of $16.48. And I think he wants, what, $900 for it?
21: Yeah.
20: No one's going to buy it in the boxes like this.
22: Mm-mm.
21: And, dude, I thought the whole thing was I won this on Price is Right. Like, people would want to buy it if they knew it was from Price is Right. It was a gift. What did you say?
23: A gift.
21: It was a gift, and I don't need it?
22: I mean...

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2: If you love riddles, in the next segment, we're going to play Riddle Me This. Music, please. What month of the year has 28 days? Anybody?
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4: All of them.
2: All of them.
3: Oh, yeah, duh.
5: Riddle.
2: I have 3 feet, but I can't walk. What am I?
4: Ruler.
2: Yardstick. Ruler's dang. 12 inches. Yeah, yardstick.
5: Same difference. Hard.
2: What has a spine, but no bones?
5: Book.
4: Book.
2: Nice.
3: Wow.
5: Nice.
2: You see a boat filled with people. It has not sunk. But when you look again, you don't see a single person on the boat. Why?
4: They're swimming.
2: You see a boat filled with people. It has not sunk. But when you look again, you don't see a single person on the boat. Why?
5: You've been drinking.
4: Yeah, I mean.
2: You have anything?
3: No.
2: It's the one of the words used in it. But when you look again, you don't see a single person on the boat.
3: Oh, they're all married.
2: They're all married.
5: Oh, damn, that's tough.
2: They're all married, yeah. All right, next up, we'll compete in Riddle Me This.
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14: Now let's play Riddle Me This. These are kids' riddles. Let's see how you guys do. What gets wetter the more it dries?
15: A towel.
14: It's a very simple one. That's just an example.
16: Dang. Okay.
14: Dang.
17: I would have to think about that one a little bit.
14: Oh, I thought that was the one that everyone knew. Like universally. Really?
17: Yeah, that was
14: tough. You heard that one?
17: Uh-uh.
14: You'll have 10 seconds. Amy, riddle me this. What has many teeth but cannot bite? What has many teeth but cannot bite? Riddle me this.
15: A comb?
14: Correct. Lunchbox, riddle me this. What has a neck but no head? What has a neck but no head? Riddle me this.
16: Oh, man. Ah, give me that old guitar.
17: That's pretty good.
14: I have a bottle here.
15: That's what I had.
18: Guitar has a head, doesn't it?
17: A headstock.
14: Oh, it does. Yeah, I was going to give it to you. But yeah, there is a head. Okay. We lost one there.
17: You might lose another one here.
14: Too early?
17: Yeah, man.
14: Okay. If you got me, you want to share me. If you share me, you haven't kept me. What am I? Riddle me this.
17: You hear it one more time?
14: Yeah, you get it twice. Don't worry. If you've got me, you want to share me. If you share me, you haven't kept me. What am I? Riddle me this. 10 seconds.
17: Yeah, that's a secret.
14: That's correct.
16: Yes.
14: Amy.
15: Mm-hmm.
14: I'm always on the dinner table, but you don't get to eat me. What am I? I'm always on the dinner table, but you don't get to eat me. What am I?
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14: 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That's correct.

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3: What a weekend of athletics it was. The Montana Grizzly football team capped off homecoming with a 36-14 victory over Northern Colorado this last weekend. Brooks Davis was the star. He set a new career high with 205 receiving yards. He had 9 receptions. He grabbed 3 touchdowns. 3 of 5 total for quarterback Kalii Ayat, who threw for 346 yards and those 5 touchdowns, and in a very efficient 23 of 30. The Grizzlies are off to Flagstaff, Arizona this weekend. They'll get the Northern Arizona Lumberjacks for an afternoon kick. NAU just took down Idaho State this last weekend, a top 25 team. Montana versus NAU coming up Saturday at 3.
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9: What should have an age limit but doesn't have an age limit? What should have an age limit but doesn't have an age limit? I'm going to go running for political office.
10: Oh, yeah.
11: Age limit. Yeah. Good.
9: I'm going to say that, and then I'm also going to say driver's license.
10: Well, can you assign for sure? I mean, maybe you do certain things at a particular age to test again.
9: Fair.
10: Yeah.
9: Fair.
10: Because not everybody's eyes age.
9: What if I make it 80?
10: I still think they're high-functioning 80-year-olds.
12: No.
10: That could drive. You're telling me they can't go to the grocery store? You know what I mean? I just feel like I'm with you, but...
9: If you're 80, we give you free Uber.
11: Yeah, that's good.
10: Free Uber.
9: Yeah.
11: Unlimited.
9: You have free Uber.
11: Mm. I have one.
9: Go.
11: Cash register. Don't run it. Don't be a cashier. Do you ever have an old person as a cashier?
12: Oh, no. It takes forever.
10: Oh, guys, they're sweet.
11: I know, they are sweet. Oh. But like, you don't have that much time.
9: Okay. I like it. You?
12: Doctor. There are some old people that are doctors.
10: There's no age limit?
12: No.
9: No.
11: I wouldn't think so.
9: Really old doctor.
12: Yeah, and it's not good.
9: He was so old that he retired, and it was a big deal because he had worked for like 70 years.
10: Wow.
12: See, that's too long, and that's just awkward. I just don't trust a 75-year-old looking at my images. Let me see here, Johnny. Hold on.
11: And they probably don't even know the new medicine.
12: They don't know the new medicine, the new technology.
9: That's a point about a doctor is that if they don't keep up, if they're still bloodletting, right. If they're still using leeches to heal things.
12: Sorry, gotta go.
10: Really?
9: What? You don't like doctors?
10: I just didn't know there already wasn't an age limit.
9: Oh, you thought there was a doctor age limit?
10: Yeah. Like there is with pilots, right?
11: Oh, there has to be.
9: Surely it's a vision. Maybe it's not a number. I don't know. You should look that up.
12: I think Southwest has 60 years old.
11: That's good.
9: 60 feels vibrant.
10: So, I mean, yeah.
12: Because I remember reading a story about how some guy was retiring because he turned 60 and it was his last flight.
10: Maybe he wanted to retire because he'd worked, but it didn't mean his age.
11: What, you're saying 60 still young?
9: Yeah.
10: Yeah.
11: Yeah, yeah, but let's cap it. You're good. You're still young. You can fly a plane. After that, go retire.
9: Like, get out while you're ahead?
12: Yes.
10: Okay,
9: let me throw another one at you. It's not old, but trick-or-treating, 16. 15. You shouldn't be able to trick-or-treat past 15 years old. I'm putting a cap on that.
11: That's good.
10: I know.
9: Because otherwise, you're up to no good.
12: I don't like that.
10: Son's 16, and he's up to all kinds of good. And I bet him and his friends are going to go, and they look like they're 13.
9: Yes, they're smaller.
10: So if you look smaller...
9: We're not going to ID if you look small. I think 15, though, is a good
10: kid.
9: Is a general. If you have a driver's license, you shouldn't be trick-or-treating walking door to door.
10: He doesn't have a driver's license.
11: All right, good.
9: So that's one I'm going to put on there.
10: Okay, a law signed in the U.S. in December of 2007 raised the mandatory retirement age for airline pilots from 60 to 65. And 65 is still the cutoff today, not for a particular airline, but any airline.
9: 65 I can do. 60 felt a little young.
10: Pilot unions... tried to push through a law in 2023 to raise it to 67, but it didn't work.
9: How about this?

0: The average price of diesel, importantly, has gone down to $6.22 a gallon. That's the average, according to the Montana AAA. A week ago, we were about $6.30, and we've already set the record at $6.32. So definitely heading in the right direction. Regular gas, not a real bargain. Average at $4.53, but that's about 7 cents cheaper than it was a week ago. So enjoy the savings while they last. And of course, keep up with our websites and mobile apps as we continue to track.
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0: 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Doctor, a lot of people think sleep apnea is just snoring, but it's a lot more serious than that, right?
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0: We're here with Dr. Taylor of Gallatin Valley Surgical Arts, 93.3's industry ace. Doctor, a lot of people think sleep apnea is just snoring, but it's a lot more serious than that, right?
1: That's right. Sleep apnea is when your breathing repeatedly stops while you're sleeping. It can leave you feeling exhausted during the day and over time, actually increase your risk for things like high blood pressure, heart problems, stroke.

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2: Yeah.
11: There's a GoFundMe that raised more than $700,000 for an elderly man. Now, this is actually a good story, but then there's a twist. So he unretired to take a job delivering luggage back to people because his wife was going through pancreatic cancer treatment. So he had retired. He had to start working again because they needed the money because his wife was going through it physically. So he goes and they raised $745,000. What a story, right?
12: Great. Well, yeah, he didn't raise it. Someone else did for him after seeing him struggle to take the luggage up their stairs.
11: But do you know why they cut the GoFundMe though? This is the whole point of it.
12: What happened?
11: So when you said somebody had him doing it, so they posted it as a complete stranger, but it was his daughter who had posted it acting like a complete stranger. So there was no factual misrepresentation of what he did or why he was doing it. But because the person acted like a stranger and not his daughter, they cut the GoFundMe account.
13: They can do that? GoFundMe can cut it?
11: The fundraiser was shut down after GoFundMe discovered that the person that was presented as the concerned neighbor named, quote, Aaron Howell, was actually the daughter, Amy Johnson.

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4: 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And you can also find the opposite of that, the top 10 warmest months we have. Now, these are, of course, on average, and they don't differ that much. But when you take the average temperatures of Montana, we have those details.

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3: What a weekend of athletics it was. The Montana Grizzly football team capped off homecoming with a 36-14 victory over Northern Colorado this last weekend. Brooks Davis was the star. He set a new career high with 205 receiving yards. He had 9 receptions. He grabbed 3 touchdowns, 3 of 5 total for quarterback Kalei Ayotte, who threw for 346 yards and those 5 touchdowns in a very efficient 23 of 30. The Grizzlies are off to Flagstaff, Arizona this weekend. They'll get the Northern Arizona Lumberjacks for an afternoon kick. NAU just took down Idaho State this last weekend, a top 25 team. Montana versus NAU coming up Saturday at 3.
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7: All right, this story's crazy. Lunchbox, go for it.
17: So there's this woman that she used to be a professional NASCAR driver, and she raced in the truck series, and she meets this dude, and she starts hitting him up. They start having an affair. He's married, and the wife finds out about it. And she's like, well, I'm going to sue this woman.
7: The wife suing the driver?
17: Yes, suing the woman that her husband cheated with. And she won. How do you win? She said that it ruined her marriage, and so she wanted pain and suffering and something about illegal communication. What is illegally communicating with a married man?
7: She has to pay $850,000.
17: $850,000?
4: Oh,
17: yeah, you thought it was going to be like $20.
4: No,
7: not quite, but yeah. What about the guy?
4: Yeah.
7: Her husband.
4: Mm-hmm. That's
7: what about
4: I'm saying.
7: The guy? Do we just not take responsibility? He just blames it on the other woman. Like, oh, I know she took me. I didn't want to do it.
4: She illegally texted me.
7: I was like, that's against the law to text me. No, your husband cheated.
4: Yeah.
7: Had your husband not been game for it, none of that would have happened.
18: But she saw dollar signs with a race car driver.
17: So she got $50,000 for alienation of affection and $800,000 for criminal conversation.
7: That sounds like a dirty movie.
18: Yeah.
4: So she ended up with over
7: $1 million. Tonight on Cinemax, no, criminal conversation.
17: $850,000.
4: Oh.
7: Yeah, the woman claimed she was happily married prior to the affair. She also claimed that Cobb called and texted her husband while Cobb was traveling to races and set up regular trysts. The complaint said the woman suffered the loss of support, injury to her feelings and reputation.
18: Of course.
7: And had her marital relationship destroyed by the alleged affair. How about you take this out on your husband?
4: Mm-hmm. What's he do? Maybe he doesn't have that kind of money.
18: He's another driver, isn't he?
4: Oh, he
17: is
4: too?
17: No.
18: Oh, he's not?
17: No, he's just some guy. I don't know if he's... It didn't say that in the story.
18: Oh.
4: Huh.
7: The only NASCAR driver is the woman who is driving the truck series.
17: Yes. Oh. Guys, I cannot believe a jury said, you know what? You're right. You get $850,000.
18: Have you ever heard of an affair?

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4: What's the percentage of that was true? 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
5: 10 at the very most. I mean, I think that...
4: A lot of fan fiction?
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3: She was very pregnant and she woke up and there were flames engulfing her bedroom. So it was hard for her to get up, but she got up and then got her boyfriend up immediately. He ran out of the house. And then again, she's very pregnant. She then Incredible Hulked a screen door.

0: Shelton spoke to Bobby about the pros and cons of fame.
1: I liked it at first. I thought it was fun. I couldn't believe, like, you know, there was a paparazzi guy waiting outside our gate, and or if we tried to go through an airport or whatever, these people were following, taking pictures and stuff. And right when I did The Voice is also right when Miranda and I got married. And so there was this extra layer of, it just kept piling on more reasons to have more attention, you know. And then it became not so fun after a few years of that. And you just kind of revert, start not leaving the house as much. And you reconsider, like, well, I wanted to go to the store, but not today.
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9: Woo! 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Everybody roll.
10: Yeah. Just some updates. The woman that was put to death and didn't die. I was reading a story saying her blood type could have been one of the reasons.
11: Oh, interesting.
10: She's still alive, last I saw, and on life support. So, we're just waiting.
11: I think it's probably going to be 2027. And don't you think?
10: Don't you think?
12: Isn't it ironic?
11: Because of the governor. Unless he makes a special circumstance.
10: I hear you. I just hadn't heard that about her blood type. Also, yeah. It was just one story that said that, but they were trying to explain why the two doses did not kill her. So, that was one. Another update was, you know that plane that dropped, I don't know, 15,000 feet because one of the pilots stabbed the other pilot?
11: Yes.
10: So that pilot, the stabber, was apparently fired from another airline for having extremist views.
11: Okay.
13: Oh, wow.
12: And there you go.
10: They got another job.
12: That's
11: what?
12: Crazy.
11: They didn't like check his like references and stuff?
10: I don't know if you get fired. Well, two things. Good question. I don't know if you get fired, that there's a sheet you can log into to see why they were fired. And then two, I'm not sure anymore what the rules are or laws are about calling for any sort of background, because I know if, let's say somebody gets fired here or it wasn't good and someone calls and goes, hey, can you give me a reference? I can't say anything bad.
11: I don't know. I feel like you could say, listen, we were dealing with some pretty extreme things, if you know what I mean.
12: wink.
11: Just a little, he's a man of faith, which I appreciate, a little extreme at times, you know?
10: Yeah. I hear you. I just know what I can't say, which is

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2: People are fired up. What's going on, friends? It's Ace. People have some strong opinions on Whole Foods coming to Missoula. 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Other people flat out hate it. Some people wanted Trader Joe's instead. 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Also, a pair of Montanans were competing on Netflix's Wonka's The Golden Ticket. Spoiler alert, in case you're watching it, I won't say how far they made it.
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0: story comes to us from Portland, Oregon. A woman was going on vacation to Maryland. She goes to the airport, checks her luggage in, goes to the gate. And when she tries to board the plane, police are waiting for her. They're like, ma'am, you put your checked luggage, you know, we looked through it, and there's 50 pounds of weed in there. She goes, yeah, I was going on vacation in Maryland. I needed that for my personal use.
1: Wow. Oh.
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2: 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Maybe you're going to go hard for vacation.
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2: What a weekend of athletics it was. The Montana Grizzly football team capped off homecoming with a 36-14 victory over Northern Colorado this last weekend. Brooks Davis was the star. He set a new career high with 205 receiving yards. He had 9 receptions. He grabbed 3 touchdowns, 3 of 5 total for quarterback Kalii Ayad, who threw for 346 yards and those 5 touchdowns, and in a very efficient 23 of 30. The Grizzlies are off to Flagstaff, Arizona this weekend. They'll get the Northern Arizona Lumberjacks for an afternoon kick. NAU just took down Idaho State this last weekend, a top 25 team. Montana versus NAU coming up Saturday at 3.
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10: Now let's play Riddle Me This. These are kids' riddles. See how you guys do. What gets wetter the more it dries?
11: A towel.
10: It's a very simple one. That's just an example.
12: Dang, okay.
10: Dang.
13: I would have to think about that one a little bit.
10: Oh, I thought that was the one that everyone knew. Like universally. Really?
13: Yeah, that was
10: tough. You heard that one?
13: Uh-uh.
10: You'll have 10 seconds. Amy, riddle me this. What has many teeth but cannot bite? What has many teeth but cannot bite? Riddle me this.
11: A comb?
10: Correct. Lunchbox, riddle me this. What has a neck but no head? What has a neck but no head? Riddle me this.
12: Oh, man. Ah, give me that old guitar.
13: That's pretty good.
10: I have a bottle here.
11: That's what I had.
14: Guitar has a head, doesn't it?
13: A headstock.
10: Oh, it does. Yeah, I was going to give it to you. But yeah, there is a head. Okay. Oh, we lost one there.
13: You might lose another one here.
10: Too early?
13: Yeah, man.
10: Okay. If you got me, you want to share me. If you share me, you haven't kept me. What am I? Riddle me this.
13: Can you hear it one more time?
10: Yeah, you get it twice. Don't worry. If you've got me, you want to share me. If you share me, you haven't kept me. What am I? Riddle me this. 10 seconds.
13: Yeah, that's a secret.
10: That's correct.
13: Yes.
10: Amy.
11: Mm-hmm.
10: I'm always on the dinner table, but you don't get to eat me. What am I? I'm always on the dinner table, but you don't get to eat me. What am I?
11: A plate.
10: Plates and silverware. That's correct. Eddie, what two things can you never eat for breakfast? What two things can you never eat for breakfast? Riddle me this.
13: I got it.
10: What is it?
13: Lunch and dinner.
10: That's correct.
13: Yes!
10: Good one. Amy. I'm light as a feather, yet the strongest person can't hold me for 5 minutes. What am I? I'm light as a feather, yet the strongest person can't hold me for 5 minutes. What am I? Riddle me this.
11: Can't hold me for 5 minutes?

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0: 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Doctor, a lot of people think sleep apnea is just snoring, but it's a lot more serious than that, right?
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1: Okay, here's the deal. I know Monday's not our favorite day, but we can turn that Monday frown upside down thanks to our $25,000 cash grab. That's right. You have a chance to win 25 grand, and it's here in less than 20 minutes.
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$25,000, especially in the final quarter of the year, that would really come in handy, right? Your chance to win all that cash is coming up after three songs.

0: Once again, that is 869. That needs to go into our app because it is your chance to win $25,000. We're going to be back with another code and another chance to win at 1120.
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2: I'm Dennis Bragg. Filming on a high-profile movie project in southwest Montana is ground to a sudden halt following neighborhood outcry. Entertainment outlet Deadline reports the Livingston City Commission voted unanimously during an emergency weekend to suspend the filming permit for the movie Pawn Shop. It's an action project produced by the Daily Wire and Bonfire Legend. The decision comes after days of pushback from downtown merchants and residents over street closures, armed guards, unannounced pyrotechnics, and disruptions to the local food bank. While Livingston police report daily complaints without any violence, the commission temporarily halted the shoot while the city attorney reviews whether to amend, suspend, or formally revoke the filming permit. The issue is scheduled to go back before a city leaders this evening. And the Forest Service saying the fires that ruined the summer in the scenic Pioneer Mountains are all but extinguished now. The Pioneer Scenic Byway and the area has been reopened to the public with the exception of one small forest road and a campground. This is the Montana State News Network. The fires that ruined the summer in the scenic Pioneer Mountains are now all but extinguished. The Pioneer Scenic Byway and most of the valley reopening for a few days before the snow flies. Forest Service announcing over the weekend that containment on the Sand Creek fire is now at 93%. It burned 35,500 acres. Bobcat Lakes at also 10,800 acres. Those totals include areas that were involved in backburn operations. The area is open except for one campground and the steel.
3: Hey there. What's up?
4: 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Want to go hiking this weekend? The weather looks great, and we could try that new trail we were talking about. I found a campground not too far from it.
3: Ooh, sounds great. I'm in.
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2: Dennis Bragg with your updated weather. You'll continue to confuse October with summer today. Sunny with a high near 80 degrees. However, with the colors changing and the cold mornings, you won't think it's July. Overnight lows will drop into the 40s, and in the morning, those early temperatures will be down in the mid-30s, even the upper 20s, with frost in those higher valleys and outlying areas. Still sunny, but a little cooler Tuesday through Thursday. Highs hitting the mid to upper 70s every afternoon. We are tracking a significant weather change by the end of the week, even a chance of rain and snow showers by this weekend.
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1: Tomorrow morning, a certain celebrity says they won't endorse a specific product no matter what the pay is. 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
2: Just a little bit of good news when it comes to our fuel prices here. 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That's the average according to the Montana AAA. A week ago, we were about $6.30, and we've already set the record at $6.32. So definitely heading in the right direction. 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

About Marshall season 2 got underway yesterday on CBS. I think this is going to be a good season. And a lot of that has to do with the fact that Jimmy is joining the cast. Yes, Jefferson White reprising his character of Jimmy from Yellowstone.

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0: 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Dennis Bragg with your updated weather. You'll continue to confuse October with summer today. Sunny with a high near 80 degrees. However, with the colors changing and the cold mornings, you won't think it's July. Overnight lows will drop into the 40s, and in the morning, those early temperatures will be down in the mid-30s, even the upper 20s, with frost in those higher valleys and outlying areas. Still sunny, but a little cooler Tuesday through Thursday. Highs hitting the mid to upper 70s every afternoon. We are tracking a significant weather change by the end of the week, even a chance of rain and snow showers by this weekend.
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2: Tomorrow morning, a certain celebrity says they won't endorse a specific product no matter what the pay is. 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
1: People are fired up. 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People have some strong opinions on Whole Foods coming to Missoula. 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
4: What a weekend of athletics it was. The Montana Grizzly football team capped off homecoming with a 36-14 victory over Northern Colorado this last weekend. Brooks Davis was the star. He set a new career high with 205 receiving yards. He had 9 receptions. He grabbed 3 touchdowns, 3 of 5 total for quarterback Kaylee Ayotte, who threw for 346 yards and those 5 touchdowns, and in a very efficient 23 of 30. The Grizzlies are off to Flagstaff, Arizona this weekend. They'll get the Northern Arizona Lumberjacks for an afternoon kick. NAU just took down Idaho State this last weekend, a top 25 team. Montana versus NAU coming up Saturday at 3.
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2: I'm Dennis Bragg. Missoula County authorities alarmed about a rash of one-way drivers on Interstate 90 with more than 20 cases ranging from high-speed chases to actual crashes this year. Missoula County Attorney Matt Jennings is analyzing data, but he's finding that most of the problem is being caused by impaired drivers.
3: Also wouldn't be surprised to know that these are all intoxicated drivers. And one of the things that happens, though, is we ask them, where do you even get on the interstate? And they often can't even remember and don't know where they are.
2: But in some cases, Jennings says the hazard is being caused by confused drivers, too.
3: Like, even if you see somebody going the wrong way and they immediately, like, turn around or pull off, call it in. And I'm saying that not always trying to get people in trouble. Sometimes you've got a tourist from out of state and they start going up the wrong ramp and they immediately realize. But we need those data points because we're actually trying to figure out how this is happening and how we can stop it.
2: Montana Highway Patrol leaders also worried about the problem. This is the Montana State News Network. The fires that ruined the summer in the scenic Pioneer Mountains are now all but extinguished. The Pioneer Scenic Byway and most of the valley reopening for a few days before the snow flies. Forest Service announcing over the weekend that containment on the Sand Creek fire is now at 93%. It burned 35,500 acres. Bobcat Lakes at also 10,800 acres. Those totals include areas that were involved in backburn operations. The area is open except for one campground and the Steel Fox Road. This is the Montana State.
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2: What a weekend of athletics it was. The Montana Grizzly football team capped off homecoming with a 36-14 victory over Northern Colorado this last weekend. Brooks Davis was the star. He set a new career high with 205 receiving yards. He had 9 receptions. He grabbed 3 touchdowns, 3 of 5 total for quarterback Kaylee Ayat, who threw for 346 yards and those 5 touchdowns, and in a very efficient 23 of 30. The Grizzlies are off to Flagstaff, Arizona this weekend. They'll get the Northern Arizona Lumberjacks for an afternoon kick. NAU just took down Idaho State this last weekend, a top 25 team. Montana versus NAU coming up Saturday at 3.
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4: Tomorrow morning, a certain celebrity says they won't endorse a specific product no matter what the pay is. 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

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We want to hook you up with cash, and a lot of it. 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
1: 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See the latest numbers and incidents so far this year. 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
2: You ever look at your grocery receipt and think, did I buy groceries or did I buy the whole dang store? Yeah, we feel you. That's why the $25,000 cash grab is a huge deal. 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

Well, if you're wondering where Dasha has been, say a little prayer. She actually needs to undergo vocal surgery to remove some nodes off of her vocal cords. That surgery is coming up October 21st. She's going to be down and out for a couple of weeks at least.

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2: What a weekend of athletics it was. The Montana Grizzly football team capped off homecoming with a 36-14 victory over Northern Colorado this last weekend. Brooks Davis was the star. He set a new career high with 205 receiving yards. He had 9 receptions. He grabbed 3 touchdowns, 3 of 5 total for quarterback Kaylee Ayotte, who threw for 346 yards and those 5 touchdowns, and in a very efficient 23 of 30. The Grizzlies are off to Flagstaff, Arizona this weekend. They'll get the Northern Arizona Lumberjacks for an afternoon kick. NAU just took down Idaho State this last weekend, a top 25 team. Montana versus NAU coming up Saturday at 3. That's a look at sports. I'm Ace Sauerwine.
3: Dennis Bragg with your updated weather. You'll continue to confuse October with summer today. Sunny with a high near 80 degrees. However, with the colors changing and the cold mornings, you won't think it's July. Overnight lows will drop into the 40s, and in the morning, those early temperatures will be down in the mid-30s, even the upper 20s, with frost in those higher valleys and outlying areas. Still sunny, but a little cooler Tuesday through Thursday. Highs hitting the mid to upper 70s every afternoon. We are tracking a significant weather change by the end of the week, even a chance of rain and snow showers by this weekend.
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4: Tomorrow morning, a certain celebrity says they won't endorse a specific product no matter what the pay is. 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
5: 40 HP Johnson on a flat bottom metal boat. Coke cans and BB guns, barbed wire and old fence posts.

my downtown. Your lipstick stained every coffee cup that I got in this house. The way you say I love you too's like rain on an old tin roof.

I got good news for fans of the show Landman. They're officially filming again, at least according to James Jordan, one of the cast members. He shared a photo on set saying, up and running and back after it. Maybe we can get that, like, early 2027?

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1: People are fired up. What's going on, friends? It's Ace. People have some strong opinions on Whole Foods coming to Missoula. Some people think it's good. Other people flat out hate it. 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
1: I'm Dennis Bragg. Montana Fish, Wildlife, and Parks now says 32 grizzly bears have died this year, the new total following the latest confrontation in Lincoln County. Friday, FWP reported a Trago landowner had shot and killed a bear after he heard noises outside and was confronted by the bear in the early morning light. He was not hurt. Wardens with the Montana FWP and investigators with the U.S. Fish and Wildlife Service responded to the scene to assess the situation. They'll be investigating. The new total reflected in the FWP's grizzly bear dashboard shows Flathead County with the most grizzly deaths again this year, with six. Those range from an illegal taking in May, conflict removal of bear and mistaken ID, and also a bear being hit by a car. In all, seven grizzlies have died from car collisions statewide, primarily in western and northwestern Montana. 14 bears have been euthanized for conflict resolution. Other cases remain under investigation. This is the Montana State News Network.
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1: Dennis Bragg with your updated weather. You'll continue to confuse October with summer today. Sunny with a high near 80 degrees. However, with the colors changing and the cold mornings, you won't think it's July. Overnight lows will drop into the 40s, and in the morning, those early temperatures will be down in the mid-30s, even the upper 20s, with frost in those higher valleys and outlying areas. Still sunny, but a little cooler Tuesday through Thursday. Highs hitting the mid to upper 70s every afternoon. We are tracking a significant weather change by the end of the week, even a chance of rain and snow showers by this weekend.
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0: darling.
1: Hey, it's Chrissy. You got that 3 o'clock slump? I'm here to get you out of it. With our 3 o'clock happy hour, we're playing 60 minutes of nonstop new country. It's Carrie and Jason.

Mr. C, knowing that he couldn't have the toy till his nuggets were gone. A green traffic light turned straight to red. I

Yes, let's pay some bills. You know, my energy bill through the roof this month. And speaking of roofs, I had to get an emergency repair on mine. So I know you guys are feeling it too. But with $25,000, you can also have some fun. But you need this code. Here you go. It's 757. That's 757. Put 757 right now on our app for your chance to win 25 grand. Again, 757. Good luck.

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1: Hey, it's Chrissy. Thanks for having me on as you wrap up your workday. We're inside 60 minutes of nonstop new country. This guy's lucky, huh? He is going to be on tour with Eric Church and Kenny Chesney for their stadium tours next year. It's Graylin James.

It's the 3 o'clock happy hour with me, Chrissy. 60 minutes of nonstop new country. Got to send this out to the teachers. Ah, another day under your belt and closer to the summer. Here's Lainey Wilson.

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2: Hey, it's Chrissy. Thanks for hanging out with me. It's a 3 o'clock happy hour. 60 minutes of nonstop New Country. And get ready to win $25,000. 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

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Hey, it's Chrissy, and Luke Combs has been very busy. You know he's doing another stadium tour next year. I think there's 19 dates, and he's opening up a new bar on the Strip in Las Vegas. It's called Category 10. 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

Hey, it's Chrissy. Thanks for having us on while you're working. And in two songs, you could spend $25,000 any way you want. Keep it here to win. Hey, whiskey drink.

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That's what I would do. But you have a chance to win $25,000 with this code. It's 720. That's 720. 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Again,

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0: Sounds great. I'm in.
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1: Tomorrow morning, a certain celebrity says they won't endorse a specific product no matter what the pay is. 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

it's Chrissy wrapping up your workday, kicking off your ride home. Hudson Westbrook has been busy. He's got a 16-track album, Made You Look, coming out on November 6th. And he co-wrote every single song. Here he is now, Painted You Pretty.

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0: 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It is 811. 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
2: I'm Peter Christian. The Montana Taxpayers Association announced that when property tax bills arrive in mailboxes in November, taxpayers will see some major changes. Legislation passed in the 2025 legislative session made several changes to Montana's property tax system. For some taxpayers, these changes will result in slightly lower property tax bills than in 2025. For other taxpayers, there could be significant increases. House Bill 231 and Senate Bill 542 were the major property tax policy changes in the 2025 session. They changed how property taxes are calculated and how property taxes are applied to residential and commercial properties. Peter Christian, Montana State News Network.
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3: For a new Kia today. Dennis Bragg with your updated weather. You'll continue to confuse October with summer today. Sunny with a high near 80 degrees. However, with the colors changing and the cold mornings, you won't think it's July. Overnight lows will drop into the 40s, and in the morning, those early temperatures will be down in the mid-30s, even the upper 20s, with frost in those higher valleys and outlying areas. Still sunny, but a little cooler Tuesday through Thursday. Highs hitting the mid to upper 70s every afternoon. We are tracking a significant weather change by the end of the week, even a chance of rain and snow showers by this weekend.
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letting me ride shotgun with you on your drive home. John Party, we know he's divorced after 5 years of marriage. He was asked, how is he doing? He said, I'm okay. I got my faith and I'm not in a cave. I'm in a tunnel. The light is coming soon. I love it. Here's his latest.

0: 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Leave it on.
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2: Tomorrow morning, a certain celebrity says they won't endorse a specific product no matter what the pay is. What would we not endorse no matter what the pay is? We'll talk about that tomorrow morning on the Bobby

could buy dirt, you could buy a house, you could buy a car, you could buy a lot of things with $25,000. Hopefully it's fun stuff too. Maybe go on vacation. Just you and your spouse instead of all the kids. Your chance to win comes up tomorrow morning at 8:20.

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1: The encounters continue to increase, as do the number of grizzly bear deaths in Montana due to those encounters. See the latest numbers and incidents so far this year. And who and what is making elk hunting so trendy? We do a little celebrity name dropping to make the point.
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